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0: Open house party. Carrie wants to hear Baby Doll. Why do you want to hear that?
1: It just hits, I guess. Especially when I have anxiety.
0: Why are you feeling anxiety right now?
1: Yeah, I always have anxiety.
0: My God, me too.
1: This is the way it is.
0: Same.
1: I got my chamomile tea, so.
0: All right, I got something else. So you enjoy that, I'll enjoy this, and we'll enjoy Dominique Fike.
1: Thank you so much.

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Wedged between not one, but two junkyards on the border between Lafayette and Scott. This is 94.5. I paint the town red. Let me try like a goddamn vampire. 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
1: From the KLFY Newsroom, I'm George Faust. In St. Landry Parish, there have been some changes. Opelousas Elementary parents and guardians are being informed that over the past few days, there have been some reports of school bus problems. A reminder has been issued that bus routes are being generated by a routing system not at the school level. If the student has a new address from last year, that address will need to be put into the system. You're asked to bring proof of residence to the school for the routing system change. It is anticipated the adjustment may take about 2 days. The school will not be able to change the route until the routing system sends a new route to the school. In other news this morning, state police have an officer-involved shooting investigation on their hands. According to state police, Lake Charles police responded to a 911 call at Creole Street just after 10 o'clock Saturday night. Lake Charles police officers reportedly found 28-year-old Kylan Stevens barricaded inside a residence in the 2300 block of Creole Street. During negotiations, Stevens allegedly failed to comply with officers' commands and produced a weapon. In response, an officer discharged their service weapon, striking Stevens. Stevens was transported to a hospital where he was pronounced dead. Again, this investigation is being handled by state police. That's a look at some of the news headlines. I'm George Faust from the KLFY Newsroom.
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2: Sauna-like on this Monday morning. Temperatures upper 70s, lower 80s, but we are quiet once again. As we head into the afternoon, skies turn partly sunny. More dangerous heat and humidity with a heat advisory in effect. Temperatures nearing 97 degrees. It'll feel like about 110 to 115 for the hottest part of the day. And just looking at a few pop-up showers and storms with rain chances at 20%. From the Storm Team 10 Weather Center, I'm Chris Kozar.
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0: baby. Acadiana's number one music station, 94.5 KSMB. Bobby Novosad in the morning, ready to roll here back from vacation. So much happening. Number one topic this morning is going to be the heat. We have a heat advisory today of 105 to 115. That is nothing to mess around with. I was outside yesterday and it was brutally hot. And okay, so I'm going to whine a little bit. I was in the pool and it was like taking a bath minus a wash rag and some soap. It was like, what, even enjoyable? But it's going to be like that again today. So, okay, we have that, or we could have, you know, the H word, or even T period, D period. I'm going to go with the heat. What about you? A slight chance of rain today also. So we got that, partly sunny skies, high today in the upper 90s, but the low tonight being the low 80s. Now the heat index, again, very, very important, 105, 115, stay hydrated. Whatever you have going on today, if you're going back to school, if you have practice after school, if you have work you deliver for a living, in and out of buildings, construction, my roofers out there, law enforcement, EMTs, construction, pipe yard, you know the drill, hydrate. Landscapers, hydrate some more. It's going to be brutally hot. Busy show this morning, getting ready for back to school. Not all schools start in the next couple of days, but they will be very, very soon. So shout out if you do have school today. We've got Hunters for the Hungry happening this weekend. We have a Harry Styles flyaway. We have money to give away. I came back to work. It's stacked up here. I got to get my cue sheets together here. Shout outs, song requests, 337-920-KSMB, 337-920-5762. That also includes the car rider line, birthdays. If you have birthdays for the show and you want me to do the birthday for you, I do the birthdays Monday through Friday about 7:35 on the birthday card, anniversaries as well. But if you want to get something on and make sure that it gets shouted out on the radio, just text me or call 337-920-KSMB, 337-920-5762.
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Let's give away some money. Oh, yeah. You're going, wait, what? Yeah. All right, details coming up in 3 minutes right here.

0: Acadiana's number one hit music station, 94.5 KSMB. Bobby Nova Sound in the Morning. Welcome back to school. If you have school this week or even you're starting this morning, last week could have been like orientation, registration, but for some of you, this is like the real deal starting today. Partly sunny skies today. It's going to be very hot. Stay hydrated, whatever you're doing, school or otherwise. If you're a runner or walker, twerker, squatter, popper, whatever you do outside, you want to be hydrated. The heat index today, 105 to 115. That's it. I think we're going to be dealing with that all week long. We're getting zero relief. But remember, no tropical depressions or otherwise going on. Yeah, if I had to take a choice, I'm sure you would agree, right? Heat over tropical depression or hurricane any day. But, man, we could use some rain or something. But it's going to be hot. Stay hydrated. 105, 115 heat index, the actual high, if you're keeping score, if it even matters, about 98. It is 81 right now. Yeah, our ACs are not going to shut off. I don't, you know, like to start the show with bad news or terrible news. But this morning, because this came up in my feed near bedtime last night. I go to bed late, but this came up in my feed. And, you know, nowadays with social media, you have to go back and confirm and reconfirm and double check. And I went to, you know, our sources, Westwood One and ABC Radio and all the others. And it was true. And then I put it on my Instagram. Heroes actress Hayden Panettiere died yesterday. She was only 36 years old. No word on the cause of death. TMZ says Hayden was traveling from L.A. to somewhere in the South on Saturday. Apparently, police had responded to an incident involving Hayden, and they are actively investigating her death. Friends said had been saying she'd been complaining of back pain over the last year. Her family says, quote, "is with profound sadness that we share the tragic passing of our beloved Hayden. She was an incredible light and force of nature who brought immeasurable love and joy to all who knew her and to the millions who watched her on screen. And boy, did she have some movies and some shows. Heroes on NBC. She even played a young aunt named Dot in Pixar's A Bug's Life. She has other credits from the show like Nashville. I watched that so many times. And the fourth and sixth Screams movie. She leaves behind an 11-year-old daughter named Kaya, so whom she had with her former fiance's Russian boxer, Vladimir Klitschko, I think is how you say his name. I do have some audio. Here's a scene from her time on the TV show Nashville, if you watch the show.
1: Wasn't that long ago, I was getting off the bus from Alabama. Everybody thinks I'm just a flash in the pan.
2: You can do this.
1: I know.

0: Her first two movies came out in 1998. She was a girl, and she was the voice of Dot in Disney's A Bug's Life and a mermaid in a school play for the Jennifer Aniston movie, The Object of My Affection.
1: Yes, Mother.
2: What did I tell you about trying to fly?
1: Not until my wings grow in.
2: Right.
0: Oh, how sad. You know, it's interesting. It says she was headed somewhere in the South or is in the South. I would like to know where that is since, you know, we're in the South. But really doesn't matter. Would love to know also how she died. I don't have any information. I checked several sources, and you got to be careful with Facebook and Instagram and TikTok. Don't let that put out any wrong information this morning. So she will definitely be missed in such at a young age. Very, very talented Hayden Panettiere died at the age of 36. The weather today, the heat index is nothing to mess around with, 105 to 115. Temperature right now is 81. We do have money to give away for Labor Day. Let's say you're like, I didn't get to go anywhere, right? You didn't get to go anywhere on vacation. 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Look, you could use it to throw a party at home. You could use it for school. Nobody's going to say anything. Treat yourself to a new wardrobe. You need to pay off some rims. We got you. Again, five $1,000 cash prizes. 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
6: Sauna-like on this Monday morning. Temperatures upper 70s, lower 80s, but we are quiet once again. As we head into the afternoon, skies turn partly sunny, more dangerous heat and humidity with a heat advisory in effect. Temperatures nearing 97 degrees. It'll feel like about 110 to 115 for the hottest part of the day. And just looking at a few pop-up showers and storms with rain chances at 20%. From the Storm Team 10 Weather Center, I'm Chris Kozar.
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0: 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I'm not paying. Mm-mm. I'm just like you. I'm not. It's got to be free. There's very few apps I'll pay for. Like, I don't think I'm paying for any right now. Listen, honestly, to be honest about paying for apps, I would pay for the Waze app. I love that one. That one can almost do you no wrong and help you when you're in a bind traveling. So if they ever start charging, I mean, it's only can be like $1.99. Don't be charging me no $15.99 a month. I'll pay. 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I mean, look, it's free. I love it. I don't know how they make their money, honestly. But I'm not going to like confuse them or encourage them either. But our app, the KSMB app, is free at your app store. All right. Coffee drinkers, specifically guys this morning. So ladies, this isn't for you, but you may want to share it with your man. It is interesting. They're saying guys who drink more coffee may have higher testosterone levels. This just came out over the weekend. I was actually on vacation reading this. I'm not really a coffee drinker. I drink it in the morning, Monday through Friday, kind of like to control my appetite because water just wasn't doing it. So this is the only time I have it. But after like 10 o'clock, I don't think about it. I don't want it. I'm done. Even last week in Florida, all week in Destin, went into Circle K more than once. It smells like coffee when you walk into Circle K. Mm-mm, I had no desire. But listen to this. Researchers found that men who drank three or more cups a day generally had higher total testosterone than men who drank little or no coffee. This is a pretty good survey. They surveyed about 2,200 men. Each additional daily cup was linked to another small increase in testosterone. Heavy coffee drinkers, five or more cups a day, also tended to have less body fat and more muscle. Although researchers say some of that may be because more of the heavy coffee drinkers were men. So, don't start pounding coffee to boost testosterone just yet. The study doesn't prove coffee causes testosterone to go up. Yeah, so you may want to stick with the pills or whatever you're doing. Researchers say it also is possible that men with higher testosterone simply drink more coffee or that something else is behind the connection. Bottom line, more coffee and higher testosterone appear to go together. Scientists just don't know why. Could you imagine being paid for that study? Hey, I got all this information. It's really good. Listen to this. But I don't know how. I don't know why. I just have the information. They probably got paid like 50 grand or even more. These studies, you always hear about these studies. So-and-so's researchers were paid $500,000 to find out blah, blah, blah. And this one, they did the study, but the scientist says they don't know why yet. But apparently, guys who drink more coffee may have higher testosterone levels. So if you're getting the shot, that's good. If you're taking them pills, I don't know about the pills. I see advertised on television. I saw some over the weekend. walked into a vitamin shop in Destin, and they had them on clearance. I said, I wonder why they're on clearance. So you keep drinking coffee if you want to, but apparently men who drink more coffee have higher testosterone. So there you go. What else is going on today? It's the heat. Oh, it is going to be hot today. So it's not really the high, which is going to be around 98. That is pretty hot. It's the heat index, 105 to 115. So stay hydrated. It's 81 now.
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1: From the KLFY Newsroom, I'm George Faust. In St. Landry Parish, there have been some changes. Opelousas Elementary parents and guardians are being informed that over the past few days, there have been some reports of school bus problems. A reminder has been issued that bus routes are being generated by a routing system not at the school level. If the student has a new address from last year, that address will need to be put into the system. You're asked to bring proof of residence to the school for the routing system change. It is anticipated the adjustment may take about 2 days. The school will not be able to change the route until the routing system sends a new route to the school. In other news this morning, state police have an officer-involved shooting investigation on their hands. According to state police, Lake Charles police responded to a 911 call at Creole Street just after 10 o'clock Saturday night. Lake Charles police officers reportedly found 28-year-old Kylan Stevens barricaded inside a residence in the 2300 block of Creole Street. During negotiations, Stevens allegedly failed to comply with officers' commands and produced a weapon. In response, an officer discharged their service weapon, striking Stevens. Stevens was transported to a hospital where he was pronounced dead. Again, this investigation is being handled by state police. That's a look at some of the news headlines. I'm George Faust from the KLFY Newsroom.
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2: Sauna-like on this Monday morning. Temperatures upper 70s, lower 80s, but we are quiet once again. As we head into the afternoon, skies turn partly sunny. More dangerous heat and humidity with a heat advisory in effect. Temperatures nearing 97 degrees. It'll feel like about 110 to 115 for the hottest part of the day. And just looking at a few pop-up showers and storms with rain chances at 20%. From the Storm Team 10 Weather Center, I'm Chris Cozart.
3: It's partly cloudy and 81.
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3: All right, first thing on my map this morning, my listeners checking in this morning sending me a text. Hey, Bobby, Highway 92 has been shut down by Tech RV. So be aware of that slowdown. Try to stay away from that whole area. Other things happening, 800 block of Northwest Evangeline and Thruway at Sampson. A hit and run occurred there. 400 block of Foreman Drive at Congress. Busy spot early this morning in a minor accident. 1200 block of Fortune at Jersey. Traffic control. 100 block of Turlings Drive at Marcel. Traffic control. And it looks like a hit and run happened. 4100 Highway 90 eastbound in Broussard. It's busy this morning. Welcome back to school if you have it. Another update's on the way at about 710 here at 94.5 KSMB.
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0: 115. Our AC is never going to shut off, right? It's going to run and run and run. Tonight's low 80s. It is 81 right now. Stay hydrated, whatever you have going on. If you're going to be outside for a few minutes, a few hours, if you have practice after school today, if you're a walker, maybe you run, whatever you do, pickleball, tennis, maybe you're just going to be outside gardening, pulling weeds, landscapers, roofers, law enforcement, Amazon, FedEx, UPS, mail, everybody stay hydrated. It's not a day to mess around with as far as the heat and think that, oh, I got this. Yeah, I'm good. I'm not going to need any water. Yes, you will. Heat index 105 to 115. So there you go. Nothing going on in the Gulf. Nothing happening in the Atlantic to be concerned about as far as, you know, something. I don't want to say the word, H word or TD, but neither one of those. No developments in the Gulf of Mexico. I think, you know, I was off last week. We were in Destin, and it was the first time driving there and driving back. All right, ready? Pull up a chair. No accidents, no construction, no delays, no road closures, no rerouting. There was like a little incident coming home at the tunnel in Mobile, but that's always. But then I just took the Waze app and went around it. Saved like about 12 minutes. That's about it. But even the traffic for that was moving. It was just a lot slower. But, man, I was shocked. I was like, wait. And I guess most everybody was done with vacation because saw very few. I counted 4 Louisiana plates because that's all I do. I ride around and look for license plates from Louisiana. No, seriously, 4 Louisiana plates all last week in Destin. Everybody was from Georgia. There, for some reason, there was a lot of Iowa, and I always think like it must be school starting later or something, and a lot of Texas plates too, like a ton of Texas plates. So I'd imagine they're going to school later as well. So be careful this morning. Be careful this afternoon with the heat. The heat advisory 105 to 115. All right, this weekend I will be a part of the Crowley Furball presenting Mutts and Magic going on the 22nd. That's going to be happening at the Rice Festival Building in Crowley, Louisiana, fundraiser benefiting local animal shelters and animal rescue organizations. They're going to have a whole lot going on. The Backhouse Bourbon Club will feature an exceptional selection of premium bourbons, silent auction, and other fundraising opportunities. They want you to come on out. Animal lovers, you know, if you've adopted an animal, want to help out, they're going to probably have animals there, and they want to invite everybody to come out. So if you're on Facebook, go to Crowley Furball on Facebook or use Eventbrite to get more information. But that'll be going on this Saturday at the Rice Arena in Crowley, and I will be in the mix. I don't know. Do I play the music loud with dogs and cats there? I mean, if they're I don't want to freak them out because they start barking and they're never going to stop. But it's the area's premier fundraising event, bringing together animal lovers, businesses, sponsors, and community supporters for an unforgettable evening while making a lasting impact on the lives of homeless animals throughout the region. So if you want to just kind of pop up, you can, but get more details, go to the Crowley Furball Facebook page, and also Eventbrite.com's got all the details.
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0: With back to school, there's stuff going on this morning. The 100 block of Bordet Drive is traffic control this morning. 6400 West Congress Street, as you kind of like leave Lafayette, something going on out there. Doesn't say what it is, but fire and sheriff's department have been called to that area. 100, make it 800 block of Northwest Evangeline and Thruway at Sampson. A hit and run occurred there. 400 Foreman at Congress, right by Lafayette High School, minor accident. 1200 block of Fortune Drive in Jersey, traffic control. 1200 block of Jersey and Fortune, that's going to be a drop-off line, so be aware of that. Be prepared to slow down. And the same thing at 100 Turlings Drive at Marcel, that's also a drop-off line. Another hit and run occurred. Broussard, Highway 90 eastbound, be aware of that slowdown. School's back in session. Another update's on the way in 10 minutes or less, right here.
1: 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Stay locked in. 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

Okay, you got his number one hit music station, 94.5 KSMB, Gracie Abrams, Bobby Nova said the morning weather today, partly sunny. There's a heat advisory for the entire region, north, south, east, west, partly sunny skies, a slight chance of rain, the high today in the upper 90s, but it'll feel like it's 105 to

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0: Acadiana's number one hit music station, 94.5 KSMB. Shout out to Christy listening in Lake Charles this morning. Youngsville checking in this morning. Carrico checking in. Opelousas. Doosan checking in. 337-920-KSMB. 337-920-5762. If you have a song, shout out, request. Oh, Car Rider Lines, drop offs. Let me know where you're listening. What school? And if you're in school today or next couple of days, I think by Thursday, Friday, everybody's back in school. Am I right? Or am I off a week? Oh, speaking of being off, listen to this. So I saw this story while I was on vacation last week, and I said, I'm bringing this to the morning show. I took a screenshot so I could find it, and I have it this morning. And actually, I have it on my Instagram. The first taste of fall, very first taste of fall, where the weather will get cool. This is a long-range model, shows big cold fronts on the horizon, and the date around the 27th or 28th of this month when it will affect Louisiana. I'm talking about serious temperature drops. They're showing Little Rock, Arkansas, right above us. What is it, about 6 hours away? A 31-degree temperature drop. Monroe, Louisiana, Shreveport, 8-degree temperature drop. Will it push all the way down here? That's what I'm not sure of, because it kind of fizzles out around Senla. But it goes into Texas as well. But I'm talking about, like, as far as, like, above us, minus 30, not minus 30 degrees, but that would be wild. Something's wrong with the whole planet then. But just a temperature drop, minus 30 to minus 31 degrees. The date, the 27th into the 28th. So somebody shoot me a text if you can. Remind me, hey, check the weather. I want to see if this is legit. I'm going to give it an extra day because a lot of this is for North Louisiana. But they are suggesting a cold front is on the way. And, you know, we're halfway done, more than halfway done now with August. So we'll wait and see. But that was interesting. I couldn't believe I said there's no way. Because we're about to melt right now. Heat index today around 105 to 115. Right now, temperature is 81. Busy weekend this Sunday. I'll be doing Hunters for the Hungry. And we want you to bring by, if you have any, if you want to clean out your freezer, this is it. Any frozen fish, wild game, bring it to Cajun Field this coming Sunday. I'll be out there from 10 till 12 with the gang from Giles Automotive Group. And we're going to collect one out of five families in Louisiana don't have enough food to have an active and healthy life. We want to help out. So your donations are appreciated. The annual Hunters for the Hungry food drive. It is happening this Sunday at Cajun Field.
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0: Well, you can tell something's going on. School's back in, maybe. I am about 10, 11 incidents deep on the traffic side this morning. 3,000 block of North University at Butcher Switch. Minor accident. Traffic control. 300 block of Acadian Hills Lane at Evangeline. Also, an accident, no injury. 600 block of Savoy at Railroad in Youngsville. 200 block of West Milton. Traffic control. Service call. 2600 Southeast Evangeline Thruway at Vero. That's a busy intersection. Traffic control. 100 block of Bordette. 6400 West Congress Street. Not sure what happened, but fire and sheriff have been called to that location. 800 block of Northwest Evangeline Thruway at Sampson. A hit and run occurred. Minor accident. 400 block of Foreman Congress by Lafayette High School, 1200 block of Fortune Road to Jersey, traffic control, drop-off line there, same thing at 100 Turlings Drive at Marcel, and another hit and run this morning. Is this the same person up to no good? 4100 Highway 90 eastbound in Broussard. Another update's on the way in 15 minutes or less at 94.5 KSMB.
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2: Sauna like on this Monday morning. Temperatures upper 70s, lower 80s, but we are quiet once again. As we head into the afternoon, skies turn partly sunny, more dangerous heat and humidity with a heat advisory in effect. Temperatures nearing 97 degrees. It'll feel like about 110 to 115 for the hottest part of the day. And just looking at a few pop-up showers and storms with rain chances at 20%. From the Storm Team 10 Weather Center, I'm Chris Coates.
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0: Shout out bonus points this morning if you're listening. And that was your entrance song to your wedding reception. Chris Brown, Bobby Nova Sat in the Morning. Heat advisory today. It's going to feel like it's 105 to 115. Stay super hydrated and then some. If you're delivering stuff today in and out of buildings, you work construction, law enforcement, tow truck drivers, construction, oil field in the pipe yard, roofers, HVAC, anybody putting insulation in an attic? I don't know. I'd have to find another job. I'll come back in the fall. I'll still work for you, but I'll come back in the fall. Now, it's going to be super hot, so stay hydrated, whatever you're doing. 105 to 115 is your feel-like temperature range. I tried swimming yesterday. Miserable. Sound like a baby, I know, but it wasn't enjoyable. The water was actually somewhere between warm and hot. And I was like, well, you can't really relax. I started like saving bugs. And then, oh, there's a leaf. Oh, there's a flower. Oh, there's an ant. Let me save this ant. That's what I did. You could not, like, it was like taking a bath, but you didn't have like soap and a wash rag. But it's super hot. It's going to be like that again today. Heat index, stay hydrated, 105, 115. If you are maybe going to have practice after school today for something, you have kids at camp or practice or anything, make sure they get the message, stay hydrated. Did you see the story over the weekend? Very scary. I don't know how this happened. Well, I'm going to tell you what they said happened. But with all the technology, there were two American airline jets. Here's what they were saying. They had the exact same call numbers. Were headed right towards each other while flying over Phoenix. Luckily, the air traffic controller stayed calm and kept everyone safe. So these two planes have the same call numbers. And if you're doing air traffic control, well, I mean, there should only be one, right? Here's how part of that went down.
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1: 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I need you to maintain 10,000. Is your company same call sign out of 1,800 descending to 10,000? I've been working air traffic for 25 years. I've never seen two aircraft pretty much merge with the same call sign. That's pretty incredible. Could have been disastrous, but I'm glad it all worked out.
0: Where's Greyhound? So now that's happening? And I'm sure there'll be an investigation of exactly how that all ended up that way. But these two American airline jets with the same call signs, the same call numbers, were headed right towards each other while flying over Phoenix. And luckily, that air traffic controller, somebody get him a GoFundMe. Let's get him a 3-week vacation or month off somewhere. That unbelievable, because he caught that and was very calm about it. Heat advisory today, partly sunny skies, a slight chance of rain. Today's high will be about 98, but what you really want to be concerned about is the heat index, 105 to 115. It's 81 right now. We have another flyaway. It's Harry Styles again, and this time we're going to send you and a guest to New York City to see Harry Styles. You get airfare for you and your friend, hotel for a couple of nights. We'll give you tickets to the show, and the keyword to text in is TREAT, T-R-E-A-T. And here's where you text it into 95819. It is that easy. National keyword TREAT, and you're qualified to see Harry Styles with a friend in New York City. 95819. Text it in now. Good luck. Happy birthday today. If your birthday is August 17th, happy anniversary if your anniversary is today. Tayshia Farmiga is 32 today. Celebrity birthdays. Bryant James is 40. That's Richie on Family Matters. Juliana Rancic's 52 today. Donnie Wahlberg is 57 today. Gilby Clark from Guns N' Roses is 64 today. Sean Penn is 66. Belinda Carlisle is 68. Rick Hilton is 71 today. Kevin Rowland is 73. He's the guy that sings Come On Eileen. That guy, he's 73 today. Robert De Niro is 83 today. It's National Thrift Shop Day, National I Love My Feet Day, National Pineapple Juice Day, National Nonprofit Day, National Massachusetts Day, 18 days until the Labor Day weekend. I know the Saints lost in preseason over the weekend, but guess what? The actual NFL season kicks off in 24 days. And that's what's up this morning. If you have birthdays or anniversaries for the show anytime, email them to me, bobby@ksmb.com, and I'll have more names tomorrow morning right after 7:35.
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0: You should see this list this morning. I need you to send it to me. I'll send it to your phone. 2900 East Melton, East Brookdale. I was doing traffic during the summer, like, I mean, still summer, but while school was out, I'd have like one incident or sometimes none. 2900 East Melton, East Brookdale. Traffic control, hazard in the road. Don't hit it, whatever it is. 1400 Northwest Evangeline Thruway. 1200 block of Moss at Carlton. Traffic accident there. Another one, 3000 block of North University at Butcher Switch. 300 Acadian Hills Lane at Evangeline. Traffic control. 600 block of Savoy at Railroad, Youngsville. Traffic accident, no injuries. 200 block of West Melton. Traffic control. Service call. 2600 Southeast Evangeline Thruway at Barrow. Also 100 block of Bordette. Traffic control. Hit and run happened. 800 block of Northwest Evangeline. And Thruway at Sampson. Minor accident, 400 block of, this is going to be Foreman at Congress, right by Lafayette High School. Traffic control, 1200 block of Fortune at Jersey in Youngsville. And another hit and run, what, in Broussard, Highway 90 eastbound. Another update's on the way in about 10 minutes or less here at 94.5 KSMB.
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1: From the KLFY Newsroom, I'm George Faust. In St. Landry Parish, there have been some changes. Opelousas Elementary parents and guardians are being informed that over the past few days, there have been some reports of school bus problems. A reminder has been issued that bus routes are being generated by a routing system not at the school level. If the student has a new address from last year, that address will need to be put into the system. You're asked to bring proof of residence to the school for the routing system change. It is anticipated the adjustment may take about 2 days. The school will not be able to change the route until the routing system sends a new route to the school. In other news this morning, state police have an officer-involved shooting investigation on their hands. According to state police, Lake Charles police responded to a 911 call at Creole Street just after 10 o'clock Saturday night. Lake Charles police officers reportedly found 28-year-old Kylan Stevens barricaded inside a residence in the 2300 block of Creole Street. During negotiations, Stevens allegedly failed to comply with officers' commands and produced a weapon. In response, an officer discharged their service weapon, striking Stevens. Stevens was transported to a hospital where he was pronounced dead. Again, this investigation is being handled by state police. That's a look at some of the news headlines. I'm George Faust from the KLFY Newsroom.
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2: Sauna like on this Monday morning. Temperatures upper 70s, lower 80s, but we are quiet once again. As we head into the afternoon, skies turn partly sunny. More dangerous heat and humidity with a heat advisory in effect. Temperatures nearing 97 degrees. It will feel like about 110 to 115 for the hottest part of the day. And just looking at a few pop-up showers and storms with rain chances at 20%. From the Storm Team 10 Weather Center, I'm Chris Cozart.
3: It is sunny at 82.
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3: I-10 eastbound at Lafayette, minor accident. 2900 East Milton, East Brookdale. Traffic control hazard in the road. Don't hit it, whatever it is. Coming back from Florida over the weekend, okay, here's what I saw. I saw an ice chest, a full bumper on a car. I saw a shopping basket. Are you ready for this? A set of cabinets on I-10. All that. So don't hit it, whatever it is. 1200 block of Moss at Carrollton, minor accident. Also another minor accident. 3000 North University, Butcher Switch. 300 block of Acadian Hills Lane at Evangeline. Traffic control, accident, no injury. 600 block of Savoy at Railroad in Youngsville. 200 block of West Milton, traffic control. Also 100 block of Bordette in Lafayette. Traffic control, minor accident. 400 Foreman at Congress by Lafayette High School. 1200 block of Fortunate Jersey, traffic control. And hit and run occurred. This is going to be 4100 Highway 90 eastbound in Broussard. Another update. It's on the way at about 8:10 here at 94.5 KSMB.
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1: It is a busy morning, and here are some of the things that are happening. Accident with injuries, Highway 90 eastbound in Broussard. Also, I-10 eastbound Lafayette, minor accident there. 2900 East Melton, East Brookdale traffic control. 300 block of Acadian Hills Lane at Evangeline traffic control. An accident, no injuries. 600 block of Savoy Road at Railroad. That's going to be in Youngsville. 200 block of West Milton traffic control. 100 block of Bordette traffic control. A lot of these traffic controls are drop-off, car ride lines. School's back in session for some schools, some districts, some parishes. So be aware of that and be prepared to slow down and observe those signs. 400 block of Foreman Drive at Congress, a minor accident. 1200 block of Fortune at Jersey, traffic control. And a hit and run occurred. This is going to be 4100 Highway 90 eastbound in Broussard. Another update's on the way in about 10 minutes or less here at 94.5 KSMB.
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5 KSMB. Welcome back to school. If you have school today or this week, it's Bobby Novosad. The 44th original Southwest Louisiana Zydeco Festival is coming up. And I think we need Zydeco. Not yet. Oh, this song wouldn't count, of course. But how about in 3 minutes? 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

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A lot of things happening. Back to school, festivals as well. They had the Zachary Balloon Festival the weekend. But how about here in South Louisiana, 44th Original Southwest Louisiana Zydeco Festival? The reason it says original, there's some copycats out there. Oh, there's some, but we got to do something special.

0: 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Get your horse ready. Get your boots ready. The 44th original Southwest Louisiana Zydeco Festival is coming September 5th at the Yamboli Festival Grounds. They're going to have everybody playing, and they want you to be there. They're having a lot of stuff going on with that, but always remember, it's the original, because there are some copycats out there, and I'm not going to say anything. I'm just reading the press release, but there's a reason. It says the original. So shout out to Opelousas. Also, speaking of Opelousas, Stock the Pantry Food Drive is happening Thursday, September 10th from 10 till 2 at 132 East Landry in Opelousas. And we want you to help out the St. Landry Chamber of Commerce, St. Landry Bank, inviting you to bring food donations to help the local families while enjoying snacks, community spirit, and the chance to win prizes. Whatever you can donate, bring it by September 10th at St. Landry Parish at St. Landry Bank. Make a donation, have some fun, and help Stock the Pantry. I DJed for the bank last year. They cut up, but they're also doing a really good thing there. So shout out to all of you this morning. All right, weather today. Don't mess around with this forecast. The temperature is 84. That's not what really matters. It's the heat index today, 105 to 115. I think the highest I've had all year is 113. Okay, not much of a difference, but you know what I'm saying? It's like, okay, now we're 5 degrees away from 120. Very hot. It was like this yesterday, 105, 115. Only a slight chance of rain today. 84 is the temperature right now. Stay hydrated. I think it comes up every couple of seconds, but there's a reminder if you have a RDS on your dash and you can see like all the information from the station. It kind of reminds you, we have a public service announcement we post, and it reminds you to check the back seat for kids. Like, don't just, and we're all in a rush. I'm in a rush in the morning. I get up at 4:15. I'm in a rush. But you could be in a rush right now with drop-offs and kids and daycare and all this. Make sure to check the back seat and check 2 and 3 times to make sure nobody's in the back seat as well. That's just a public service reminder. 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Stay hydrated. Heat index 105, 115. 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
0: 3,000 block of East Milton at Brookdale, Youngsville, an accident, no injuries. 5300 Johnson Street. Hit and run occurred there. 4800 Highway 90 eastbound of Broussard, accident with injuries. 200 block of Ambassador Caffrey, not far from I-10, a minor accident. 300 Acadian Hills Lane at Evangeline, traffic control, and 400 block of Foreman at Congress, a minor accident. Another update's coming up in about 15 minutes or less here at 94.5 KSMB.
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2: Sauna-like on this Monday morning. Temperatures upper 70s, lower 80s, but we are quiet once again. As we head into the afternoon, skies turn partly sunny, more dangerous heat and humidity with a heat advisory in effect. Temperatures nearing 97 degrees. It'll feel like about 110 to 115 for the hottest part of the day. And just looking at a few pop-up showers and storms with rain chances at 20%. From the Storm Team 10 Weather Center, I'm Chris Kozar.
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0: Katie Gunn is number one hit music station, 94.5 KSMB. Bobby Nova said in the morning, I've been trying to verify a story that is kind of local. I mean, if you're listening over in Baton Rouge, Denham Springs, you travel I-10, I-12, you go through Denham Springs. Don't speed through there. But there was a story. I had to confirm this just to see if it was true. But apparently it is. Because sometimes these stories pop up and you go, yeah, okay, maybe. K-9 stopped a 18-wheeler, semi-trailer on I-12 yesterday. And the driver is a Russian driver taken into custody because of his immigration status. Apparently, they found 800 pounds of methamphetamine inside the trailer. The driver, identified as Anton Vitalvich Rakov, a Russian national, was taken into custody because of his immigration status. They said it was worth like $9 million. That was like a huge haul. So everybody's online wondering, how did the state police know? Which you really have to guess. Somebody called Crime Stoppers. That's what happened. Somebody got a $500 check on that one. Maybe a $1,000. Yeah, I doubt they just pulled him over randomly. Someone had to know something when you're hauling that. And then other people are saying, yeah, that's so the bigger load could go through. Like they have a fake vehicle that gets pulled over and the other one goes through with even more. I don't know if that's true. I mean, that does happen. But this was in Denham Springs yesterday. So a shout out to law enforcement there. That was on I-12. But boy, I'll tell you what, the speculations and all the other stuff, the stories that are coming up on social media, just in the last hour, are wild to read. But they pull this guy over, and apparently, here's what I think. I'm going to throw my two cents in. Somebody knew something. Or somebody wanted to get out of jail and knew something. Or it just could be someone's had enough, and they said, you know what, I'm turning them in. That was a Crime Stoppers deal. But yeah, so he's still in custody right now over in Livingston Parish. So yeah, that was going on yesterday. So if you were traveling on I-12, maybe you saw the commotion. That's a pretty big deal. $9 million street value? That's crazy. Weather today, heat advisory. Let's everybody stay hydrated no matter what you're doing. I would say outside for 5 minutes, 5 hours. You really need to stay hydrated. This weather is nothing to mess around with. The heat advisory today is in effect. It's going to feel like it's 105 to 115. Only a slight chance of rain. It won't be enough to cool us off, that's for sure. It is 84 right now. Busy show stacked up this morning. A lot of things happening. We have a Harry Styles flyaway. We want to send you to New York City to see Harry Styles for the Together Tour. And you got airfare, hotel, all that. Tickets to the show for you and a friend if you qualify. Keyword to text in this morning is TREAT, T-R-E-A-T. Text it in the 95819. Super easy contest. You get a bounce back message in about 3, 4, 5 seconds, and you're qualified to win. Again, national keyword TREAT. Text it in the 95819. You could be in New York City to see Harry Styles.
1: 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Traffic update.
0: It's amazing how the traffic has changed like in a matter of a week. 100 block of Tillichon Road at Johnson. That's way after the mall, but be careful. Hit and run happen out there. Accident, no injuries. 1400 Fortune Road at Jersey. Traffic control this morning. 1400 Fortune Road at Youngsville. Okay, accident with injuries there. 3000 block of East Milton, East Brookdale Avenue. Traffic control, hit and run happened. 5300 Johnson Street, that occurred about 30 minutes ago. 4800 Highway 90 eastbound in Broussard, accident with injuries. 200 block of Ambassador Caffrey near I-10, accident there. It's a minor. And 300 block of Acadian Hills Lane, be careful, traffic control. It's a wild morning. School's back in session. A lot of things happening. Be careful, be safe, and observe it. Another update is on the way in about 10 minutes or less at 94.5 KSMB.
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0: 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Get up-to-the-minute traffic reports. 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
1: From the KLFY Newsroom, I'm George Faust. In St. Landry Parish, there have been some changes. Opelousas Elementary parents and guardians are being informed that over the past few days, there have been some reports of school bus problems. A reminder has been issued that bus routes are being generated by a routing system not at the school level. If the student has a new address from last year, that address will need to be put into the system. You're asked to bring proof of residence to the school for the routing system change. It is anticipated the adjustment may take about 2 days. The school will not be able to change the route until the routing system sends a new route to the school. In other news this morning, state police have an officer-involved shooting investigation on their hands. According to state police, Lake Charles police responded to a 911 call at Creole Street just after 10 o'clock Saturday night. Lake Charles police officers reportedly found 28-year-old Kylan Stevens barricaded inside a residence in the 2300 block of Creole Street. During negotiations, Stevens allegedly failed to comply with officers' commands and produced a weapon. In response, an officer discharged their service weapon, striking Stevens. Stevens was transported to a hospital where he was pronounced dead. Again, this investigation is being handled by state police. That's a look at some of the news headlines. I'm George Faust from the KLFY Newsroom.
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2: Sauna like on this Monday morning. Temperatures upper 70s, lower 80s, but we are quiet once again. As we head into the afternoon, skies turn partly sunny. More dangerous heat and humidity with a heat advisory in effect. Temperatures nearing 97 degrees. It'll feel like about 110 to 115 for the hottest part of the day. And just looking at a few pop-up showers and storms with rain chances at 20%. From the Storm Team 10 Weather Center, I'm Chris Cozart.
3: It is sunny, very hot, and 86.
0: 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Traffic update.
3: 2100 Surrey at the three-way. Be careful there. Stall vehicle. 100 block of Tillajon Road at Johnston. That's way after Acadiana Mall. Accident but no injuries. 1400 Fortune at Youngsville. There's going to be an accident with injuries. 5300 Johnson Street. Hit and run occurred there. And 200 block of Ambassador Caffrey. A minor accident there. That is your 94.5 KSMB traffic update.
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0: Acadiana's number one hit music station, 94.5 KSMB. All kinds of heat in the forecast today. It's going to be scorching hot. The 7-day forecast is almost identical every single day. Now, there's one day this Saturday, there's a 40% chance of rain. Every other day is like 20, maybe 30%. Most of it's isolated. Highs in the upper 90s. You can count on a heat index every day of 100 plus. Today's crazy. It's 105 to 115. So even though it's going to be 97, like, I doubt anybody's going to wait and see for that to happen. It's the heat index that you need to be aware of. It's going to feel like it's 105, 115 later today. 84 right now, and only a slight chance of rain every single day. Like I said, Saturday is the only fluctuation. Oh, my bad. So every night, the low will be 80. Saturday night, the low will be 79. Ooh, I know. It's like, it's off a little bit, not by much, but seriously, stay hydrated. If you have anything to do outside, you are maybe exercising, doing yard work, pulling weeds, roofers, construction, oil field, pipe yard workers, Port of Iberia, welders, delivery people, everybody stay hydrated. This heat, the heat will win the battle if you're not careful. So stay hydrated, take care of yourself. Busy show, lots happening. Come back from vacation, all kinds of stuff going on, but no tropical depressions or hurricanes to talk about. I did want to mention a couple of things going on. We have the Love Our Schools giveaway. It's happening right now. I want to remind you to get these tickets. They're only 50 bucks. 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Listening online, that is great. With the radio, awesome, but you can also listen with our app. Our app is free at your app store. We don't charge. Everybody wants you to subscribe to something. A lot of times when I see subscribe, I go, like, there's things that I want, like different apps and things, or you see now just in general, because they is like a very vague word, but you know what I'm talking about. These, like, let's say you see, I don't know, new workout protein. And it, like, the reviews are like a 4.9. You can't get any higher except a 5. It's got a 4.9. You're going, I want some of that. The fine print in like a 1.5 font says subscription required. Everybody wants your money. So our app is free. It's a free download at your app store. Been talking a lot about Eon of Lafayette on the morning show because it works. And we appreciate them advertising, and they know it works. Their phone rings off the wall when I, you know, start talking about this. And what it is, it's a way to lose stubborn body fat. This is not another weight loss program. This is not exercising. This is not subscribing, okay? This is not something you have to keep investing in over and over and over. This is to get rid of the stubborn body fat. Like, you've done everything. 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

0: Okay, you got us number one hit music station, 94.5 KSMB. It's Bobby Nova Sad in the Morning. There's a product recall I want to share with you because a lot of people, including maybe yourself, shop at Walmart stores because of a possible health risk. Listen to this. This came out over the weekend. Late last night, I saw this. Kelly Cuisine LLC is recalling market-side tomato bisque soup kits sold at Walmart due to possible listeria contamination. That's something you don't want. The recall affects products sold in select Walmart stores in several states between June 30th and July the 7th. Consumers are advised to discard the product or return it for a refund. The recall was initiated after routine testing found a presumptive positive result for listeria, although no illnesses have been reported. Oh, yeah? Wait till somebody that eats it didn't hear this public service announcement. If you have it or have questions, you can call Kettle Cuisine at 617-409-1104. Just don't eat it. Take it back to the store. Get your money back. Don't eat it. Well, let me call them first. See how bad. No. Call them if you have questions. Not like, well, I hate to throw it away. No. Harry Styles going on tour, Madison Square Garden. We want to send you there. We have a flyaway. You know how we are with these flyaways. We got them left and right. This one includes airfare for you and a friend to New York City, hotel for you and a guest. All worth $3,000. Tickets to the show. The keyword to qualify, text it in right now, is TREAT, T-R-E-A-T. And the number you'll send it into is 95819. That's all you have to do. National keyword TREAT. Text it in to 95819. Good luck.
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8: A heat advisory is in effect on this Monday afternoon. It will feel like about 105 to 115 degrees now for the rest of the day. Under partly sunny skies, there will be some pop-up showers and thunderstorms with rain chance at 20%. Mostly quiet tonight, very warm and sun alike. Temperatures down to around 80 degrees, right back in the upper 90s on your Tuesday. Slightly better rain chances for the afternoon hours tomorrow with some isolated showers and thunderstorms. From the Storm Team 10 Weather Center, I'm Chris Kozar.
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0: Acadiana's number one hit music station, 94.5 KSMB. Every time I hear that song or play that song on the radio, I hear and see line dance. Has anybody done one yet? No? I'm not really sure. There's so many line dance songs, and more songs are becoming, turning into line dance songs. That one there has been out for a while. I don't know why anybody hasn't done it yet, but if you are doing a line dance, I need video proof, please. Forecast today, this is the number one story. This is it right here. Heat advisory today. The heat is going to be brutal. It'll feel like it's 105 to 115 by the middle of the day, so stay super hydrated and then some. The high today will be in the upper 90s, but what it's going to feel like, this is where it's important. If you're outside, if you have pets, farm animals, you're going to be outside. You have kids, students, athletes, everybody stay hydrated. If you're a walker, runner, twerker, you play pickleball, you play tennis, you play anything outdoors, you work in a pipe yard, you're in and out doing deliveries, stay hydrated. The high today will be 98. I feel like it's going to be about 105, 115. That's crazy. I think the highest so far, the highest heat index so far this year was 113. So we do have a record breaker today. And it's 84 now. Actually, update. Weather Channel just said it's 88. So this heat is definitely something to not mess around with. Stay hydrated all this week. This is pretty much your forecast every single day with slight chances of rain. Now, the rain chance increases this Saturday up to 40%, but I wouldn't even worry about that right now. This weekend, something else going on. Speaking of pets, Crowley Furball presenting Mutts and Magic. It is happening at the Rice Festival building. It's going on to benefit to help local animal shelters and animal rescue organizations. I will be in the mix for that. The Backhouse Bourbon Club will feature an exceptional selection of premium bourbons, and they'll have a silent auction and fundraising opportunities. They would love for the community to come out. Go to Eventbrite if you want to get tickets. Crowley Furball Facebook page has all of the details. That is this Saturday, 7 till 10 at the Rice Festival building in Crowley.
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It's Kiki Garcia. 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

0: 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It is Kiki Garcia. You want to go see Harry Styles at Madison Square Garden? I know, we are ridiculous with how many trips we give away, but you know what? We're doing it again. 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

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Six loads of laundry, that's what the average family does every week. I did two because I have so much, I can't get a hold of it. I know, it's terrible. 94.5 KSMB.

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We're celebrating the season of hard work with our Labor Day giveaway. 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

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Harry Styles not touring the United States. He's just going to do like a little mini residency at Madison Square Garden, and you could be there. Right now, text the national keyword NIGHT to 95819 for a chance to win that trip for two. From

0: Acadiana's number one hit music station, 94.5 KSMB. So I was away for a couple of days, and I noticed that when I'm away, I do not watch any true crime dramas because, I don't know, maybe I don't feel comfortable, maybe because I'm far away from home, I don't know, but I don't. So I opened up Hulu the other day. Man, there's like five shows that dropped. What is going on? It is crazy how many new shows are on Hulu, all centered around real, true crime. Yeah, I know what I'm binging. 94.5 KSMB.
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2: A heat advisory is in effect on this Monday afternoon. It will feel like about 105 to 115 degrees now for the rest of the day. Under partly sunny skies, there will be some pop-up showers and thunderstorms with rain chance at 20%. Mostly quiet tonight, very warm and sun alike. Temperatures down to around 80 degrees, right back in the upper 90s on your Tuesday. Slightly better rain chances for the afternoon hours tomorrow with some isolated showers and thunderstorms. From the Storm Team 10 Weather Center, I'm Chris Kozar.
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0: 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Okay, Bestie, I need to know, is anyone else in like a chokehold over this whole Clancy trial in Massachusetts? I think I drove my husband crazy over the weekend trying to explain it all to him, trying to catch him up, trying to explain why Lindsey Clancy's lawyer is everything. He is like the dad, the grandpa, the uncle we all wanted to have in life. Unbelievable. And I don't know, I'm giving side eye to that husband because I just don't trust Patrick. What do you think? 337-920-KSMB. 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

0: Acadiana's number one hit music station, 94.5 KSMB. It's the collab we didn't even realize we needed, but now we're going to have to travel to try it. It's KFC and Oreos. Yeah, they created a fried chicken cookie. It's those delicious chocolate wafers, but the cream inside has the 11 herbs and spices, so it tastes like fried chicken. Okay, the other caveat to this, as my boss always says, is that it's only available in China right now, so we're going to have to jump on a plane to go try it. What do you think? Are we down for this or what? Sounds kind of gross to me. 94.5 KSMB.
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2: A heat advisory is in effect on this Monday afternoon. It will feel like about 105 to 115 degrees now for the rest of the day. Under partly sunny skies, there will be some pop-up showers and thunderstorms with rain chance at 20%. Mostly quiet tonight, very warm and sun alike. Temperatures down to around 80 degrees, right back in the upper 90s on your Tuesday. Slightly better rain chances for the afternoon hours tomorrow with some isolated showers and thunderstorms. From the Storm Team 10 Weather Center, I'm Chris Koza.
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Wedged between not one, but two junkyards on the border between Lafayette and Scott. 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

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It is Kiki Garcia. I know. What happened to the weekend? Why did it go by so quick? It always does, doesn't it? 94.5 KSMB. On a

0: 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I keep thinking about these KFC and Oreo cookies. My husband, so we like to try the Oreos, right? Or I like to try them, and I just make him do it, too. I got the peanut butter ones recently, and he was like, ew, gross, I don't like them. I like the original. Guess what I found in the garbage pail empty this morning? Yeah, it was the package of peanut butter Oreos. He didn't hate them that much because he ate them all. 94.5 KSMB.
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1: Jay White, turn me up. 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

0: Acadiana's number one hit music station, 94.5 KSMB. So kind of feel like Harry Styles said, I want to take it easy this time around. Instead of touring all the different states in America, why don't I just stay put in New York City at Madison Square Garden and have the people come to me? I love it. 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That's Habu for sure. Sweet is the national keyword that you are texting to 95819 because, well, did I fail to mention? Of course we have a trip or two for you to go see Harry Styles at Madison Square Garden. Sweet is the national keyword, S-W-E-E-T. 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
2: A heat advisory is in effect on this Monday afternoon. It will feel like about 105 to 115 degrees now for the rest of the day. Under partly sunny skies, there will be some pop-up showers and thunderstorms with rain chance at 20%. Mostly quiet tonight, very warm and sun alike. Temperatures down to around 80 degrees, right back in the upper 90s on your Tuesday. Slightly better rain chances for the afternoon hours tomorrow with some isolated showers and thunderstorms. From the Storm Team 10 Weather Center, I'm Chris Koza.
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0: 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It's so good. 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

0: Acadiana's number one hit music station, 94.5 KSMB. Can you believe Labor Day is right around the corner? I know. Makes no sense to me. It's late, though. It's like September 7th. I know, because I want to go visit my daughter in Arizona and go shopping at the Dillard's Outlet because that's their big sale weekend. Will it happen? I don't know, because I'm not sure I have the funds for that right now. But we do. We have the Labor Day funds for you to win. $1,000. We're going to make five lucky winners walk away with some free money. 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

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If I'm being honest, I just really want to go shopping. 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

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Oh, bestie, I just bit my tongue. Why does that hurt so much? Biting your tongue and paper cuts. The two

0: Acadiana's number one hit music station, 94.5 KSMB. It is Kiki Garcia. I am out of here. Tyski is coming up next. He has another chance for you to win a trip for two to New York City to go see Harry Styles. I know. Madison Square Garden. It's going to be so good. 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
2: A heat advisory is in effect on this Monday afternoon. It will feel like about 105 to 115 degrees now for the rest of the day. Under partly sunny skies, there will be some pop-up showers and thunderstorms with rain chance at 20%. Mostly quiet tonight, very warm and sun alike. Temperatures down to around 80 degrees, right back in the upper 90s on your Tuesday. Slightly better rain chances for the afternoon hours tomorrow with some isolated showers and thunderstorms. From the Storm Team 10 Weather Center, I'm Chris Koza.
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0: Acadiana's number one hit music station, 94.5 KSMB. What is going on? It is DJ Ty Ski hanging out with you, coming back from the weekend and learning the sad news about Hayden Panettiere, who passed away overnight. Now, nobody really knew what happened this morning, but speculations and things are starting to come out. 911 call and everything saying that apparently it might have been a cardiac arrest. So, yes, not too sure what is real or not. Everybody's making their posts and everything, but I think we'll find out sooner or later as they get everything all together. But, yeah, everything is coming out on social media. And, I mean, we just feel for her family and for all of her fans, her friends and everything. She just came out with a book, and just so much that was mentioned in that book. And a lot of people really, you know, feeling this one on their social media. I've seen it all day long. So, you know, our thoughts and prayers going out to her family, friends, and everybody who was a fan. 94.5 KSMB.
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0: Atlanta's number one hit music station, 94.5 KSMB. DJ Tyski hanging out with you, coming back from the weekend. And man, I cut my grass thinking that, you know what, if I can cut it short while this hot weather is sticking around, maybe it'll kind of shock it into, you know, survival mode and not grow as much or as quick as it has been. I mean, we've been lacking the rain and stuff. The heat has just been, you know, scorching us here in Louisiana. So I thought maybe it would kind of slow it down, but nope. This grass is a survivor. I mean, it seems like it's already grown maybe a couple of centimeters already. I can't say inches, but yeah, centimeters, but it's growing, even though it is scorching outside. So I don't know. Do I need to cut it one more time to kind of shock it into not growing? Do you got any ideas on what I could do? Text me, 337-920-KSMB.
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4: A heat advisory is in effect on this Monday afternoon. It will feel like about 105 to 115 degrees now for the rest of the day. Under partly sunny skies, there will be some pop-up showers and thunderstorms with rain chance at 20%. Mostly quiet tonight. Very warm and sun alike. Temperatures down to around 80 degrees. Right back in the upper 90s on your Tuesday. Slightly better rain chances for the afternoon hours tomorrow with some isolated showers and thunderstorms. From the Storm Team 10 Weather Center, I'm Chris Kozar.
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1: They say the holy water's watered down, and this town's lost its faith. 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Oh my, my, oh my, my love, I take one look at you, you're taking me out.

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And the Crowley Furball presents the Mutts and Magic, which is happening this Saturday. I'll tell you more details. 3 minutes away, 94.5 KSMB.

0: Acadiana's number one hit music station, 94.5 KSMB. What's going on? DJ Ty Ski hanging out with you, coming back from the weekend. And we got to talk about what's coming up this weekend, because if you're in the Crowley area or you just love dogs, well, the Crowley Furball is bringing the Mutts and Magic on August 22nd. It's going to be at the Rice Festival Building in Crowley. And it is a fundraiser benefiting the local animal shelters and the animal rescue organizations. Now, it's definitely going to be an experience. They're going to have live entertainment out there. Oh, Bobby Novosad is going to be on the ones and twos. Also, the Back House Bourbon Club, featuring an exceptional selection of premium bourbons, a silent auction, and other fundraising opportunities will be there. And yes, like I said, this is all a community support for local animal rescue organizations and so much more. 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
0: A lot of traffic going on out there. Got a hit and run. Suspect leaving the scene. 1400 Northeast Evangeline Thruway. Another hit and run. 2510 Moss Street. 2400 West Congress Street. Look out for a stalled vehicle. Major accident. 4517 Moss Street. And looks like 314 Crest Lawn Drive. Got a hit and run. Another major accident on Kali Saloom. 2213 Kali Saloom. And a traffic accident. 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Be careful out there. Your next traffic update coming up in 30 minutes or less on Acadiana's number one hit music station, 94.5 KSMB.
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0: Acadiana's number one hit music station, 94.5 KSMB. What's going on? It's DJ Tyski, and letting you know that you can be a part of Stock the Pantry Food Drive. It is happening on Thursday, September 10th. And it's going to be from 10 till 2 at 132 East Landry Street in Opelousas. So, yes, you can support a great cause. Now, what they are doing is it's going to be at the St. Landry Chamber of Commerce. In the St. Landry Bank, they are inviting you to bring food donations to help out the local families while enjoying snacks, community spirit, and chances to win some great prizes. So, yes, put it on your calendar right now, September 10th at the St. Landry Bank, to make a donation, have some fun, and help stock the pantry in Opelousas. So, yes, that address again, 132 East Landry Street in Opelousas, to help out Stock the Pantry Food Drive. 94.5 KSMB.
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0: Stall vehicle, 2400 West Congress Street, 4517 Moss Street, major accident. Hit and run, 314 Crestlawn Drive, 2213 Collie Saloon, got a major accident. Looks like hazard in the roadway at 1600 Southeast Evangeline Thruway. Minor accident, 2230 Collie Saloon Road. Another major accident, 3148 Ambassador Caffrey Parkway. Fender bender at 3300 Vera School Road. And a traffic accident, 3930 West Congress Street. So be careful on those roadways. And your next traffic update coming up in 30 minutes or less on Acadiana's number one hit music station, 94.5 KSMB.
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1: 94.5 KSMB weather.
2: A heat advisory is in effect on this Monday afternoon. It will feel like about 105 to 115 degrees now for the rest of the day. Under partly sunny skies, there will be some pop-up showers and thunderstorms with rain chance at 20%. Mostly quiet tonight, very warm and sun alike. Temperatures down to around 80 degrees, right back in the upper 90s on your Tuesday. Slightly better rain chances for the afternoon hours tomorrow with some isolated showers and thunderstorms. From the Storm Team 10 Weather Center, I'm Chris Kozar.
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0: Acadiana's number one hit music station, 94.5 KSMB. What's going on? It's DJ Ty Ski. Now, my blonde ladies out there, which hair color do men find most attractive on women? Well, if you're blonde, listen up, because the studies indicate that brown hair is the most favorable hair color. Yes, research found out that men prefer women with brunette hair, associating it with traits like intelligence and independence, competence, and confined confidence. Yeah, so blondes, yes, if you're a blonde, y'all came in second place. And then while they are often seen as attractive, they're also seen as high maintenance. So if you're a blonde, are you high maintenance or no? Did they get this wrong? I don't know, but redheads, they tend to be the least preferred. What? Are you serious? Tell me what you think about this. Text me 337-920-KSMB.
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0: You got a major accident at 4517 Moss Street. Hazard in the roadway, 1600 Southeast Evangeline Thruway. Minor accident, 2230 Collie Saloon Road. 3148 Ambassador Caffrey Parkway got a major accident. Minor accident at 3300 Verrott School Road. Well, that one just disappeared. 3930 West Congress Street. Look out for a minor accident. Traffic accident, no injuries. 509 Lafayette Street. Looks like there is a traffic accident. Unknown injuries, 2300 Youngsville Highway in Youngsville. And look out at 121 Allside Doming Road. That is, well, there is a major accident there, so be careful. Your next traffic update coming up in 30 minutes or less on Acadiana's number one hit music station, 94.5 KSMB.
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And text the keyword West if you want to win a pair of tickets to go see Yay at the Caesar Superdome August 28th. We've got a pair for you to win. 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

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And you got the 5 o'clock blast off coming up right around the corner. Yeah, less than 30 minutes away. So it's probably your favorite part of the day, right? 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
2: Hey, Jim. You know them old sugar daddy. They be tricking their tail them girls. I see you.

Acadiana's number one hit music station, 94.5 KSMB. And coming up in 3 minutes, I'm going to tell you all about the Giles Automotive Hunters for the Hungry. Yes, what you can do to help out those who are here in Louisiana that are in need. It's coming up at

0: Acadiana's number one hit music station, 94.5 KSMB, is DJ Ty Ski. And if you haven't followed me yet on social media, you can at DJ T-Y-S-K-I. 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Now, it is going to be happening on Sunday, August 23rd. 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I mean, hunting season's getting ready to come up, and if you didn't eat all of your meat from the previous, now would be the time to donate. Bobby Novosat will be out there from 10 till 12, along with the gang from Giles Automotive Group. 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
0: Major accident, 4517 Moss Street. Hazard in the roadway, 1600 Southeast Evangeline Thruway. Minor accident, 3930 West Congress Street. Also looking at a traffic accident. Unknown injuries, 2300 Youngsville Highway in Youngsville. Another minor accident, 121 Outside Doming Drive and University. Looks like something is happening at 7000 Johnson Street. The fire and the sheriffs are on location. And a major accident, 2306 West Pinhook Road. Be careful out there. And your next traffic update coming up in 30 minutes or less on Acadiana's number one hit music station, 94.5 KSMB.
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7: A heat advisory is in effect on this Monday afternoon. It will feel like about 105 to 115 degrees now for the rest of the day. Under partly sunny skies, there will be some pop-up showers and thunderstorms with rain chance at 20%. Mostly quiet tonight, very warm and sun alike. Temperatures down to around 80 degrees, right back in the upper 90s on your Tuesday. Slightly better rain chances for the afternoon hours tomorrow with some isolated showers and thunderstorms. From the Storm Team 10 Weather Center, I'm Chris Kozart.

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0: 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Now, the Raging Cajuns held their first scrimmage of fall camp to assess depth for the upcoming 2026 season, with focus on the wide receiver's position due to the recent injuries and changes in the depth chart. Well, redshirt junior quarterback Lunch Winfield faces added responsibility as he adjusts to working with new targets. And you know what? The Cajuns are preparing for their opener for the season against Lamar on September 5th. So make sure you check it out. 94.5 KSMB.
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0: 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If you see traffic happening, shoot me a text. 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
5: A heat advisory is in effect on this Monday afternoon. We'll feel like about 105 to 115 degrees now for the rest of the day. Under partly sunny skies, there will be some pop-up showers and thunderstorms with rain chance at 20%. Mostly quiet tonight, very warm and sun alike. Temperatures down to around 80 degrees, right back in the upper 90s on your Tuesday. Slightly better rain chances for the afternoon hours tomorrow with some isolated showers and thunderstorms. From the Storm Team 10 Weather Center, I'm Chris Kozar.
0: It's mostly sunny and 96.

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And we got to talk about the most

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1: 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Now, who is the most overexposed celebrity? Well, you know what? New surveys out there put Elon Musk at the top of the list. And yes, we all know, well, from what they're saying is that his plane landed in Lafayette so he could go check out the SpaceX location that he's trying to do. And then next thing you know, everybody is using AI photos of him running around Louisiana. Oh, yes, I know he was here, he was there. And I kind of jumped in on the fun of it and I realized that I ended up opening up a can of worms on this one. So, yeah. I mean, it's all AI. Come on now. Get out of your feelings. 94.5 KSMB.
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And let me give you your national keyword for your chance to win at Flyway to see Harry Styles in New York. It is York. 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

0: 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It's DJ Tyski hanging out with ya. 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
1: I'll tell you tonight on Nightly with Jaden Tyler. 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

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And make sure you stick around all this week for the 5 o'clock blast off, brought to you by the Courtesy Automotive Group in Bro Bridge. 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

Indiana's number one hit music station, 94.5 KSMB. And let me tell you what you can win with our flyaway to see Harry Styles in New York City is coming up in.

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1: 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I am getting ready to get out of here, but make sure you stick around for Elliot, or no, not Elliot. Elliot's not on there no more. It's Nightly with Jay and Tyler. Make sure you stick around for them. And also, let me go ahead and give you your last national keyword for your chance to win that flyaway to see Harry Styles in New York City. Now, the keyword is York. Y-O-R-K. Text it to the number 95819 right now. And you know what? Harry Styles, like you said, he's taking over Madison Square Garden. You could be there. And if you spent years singing along to all of his music and everything, well, you have your moment to be there. We're sending two winners and their guests to New York City to see Harry Styles live at the Together Tour. And you're going to get airfare, hotel tickets for you and your guests worth about $3,000. So, yes, text that national keyword York to the number 95819 and good luck. I'm Tyski. I'm out of here. 94.5 KSMB.
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0: What's going on, night crew? Look, whatever happened today, we're going to leave it there. Monday night officially starts right now.
5: And apparently, we're starting it by finding out exactly how much dignity everybody has for sale. We got one simple question. Would you drink your partner's bathwater for $1,000?
0: Look, I know they say the freaks come out at night, but I'm going to need you to put the straw down.
5: We need to talk about this, and we'll do it next. 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